0: This is NPR News.
1: Here's your Yellowstone Public Radio forecast for Montana and the surrounding areas. I'm meteorologist Paul Trombley. So looking at some above average temperatures to play out as we finish out the work week, and then looking at a gradual cool down from Saturday into Sunday. So we are going to see daytime highs go from, well, the 70s to around 80 for the rest of the week, to some high temperatures as we get into the weekend, which will track downwards mostly into the 60s and 70s as we continue further through the weekend. That's thanks to a cold front that comes through Saturday into Saturday night. Still seeing a little in the way of rain chances as we look ahead to Thursday, Friday time frame. But as we get into Friday night and the weekend, we do see a couple shower, thunder shower opportunities building into parts of the state. Right now, it looks like the better chances for further eastern Montana. 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
2: Like any good love story, this music has a huge range of emotion. 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Emotions shared without a single word, and that

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1: Here's your Yellowstone Public Radio forecast for Montana and the surrounding areas. I'm meteorologist Paul Trombley. So looking at some above average temperatures to play out as we finish out the work week, and then looking at a gradual cool down from Saturday into Sunday. So we are going to see daytime highs go from, well, the 70s to around 80 for the rest of the week, to some high temperatures as we get into the weekend, which will track downwards mostly into the 60s and 70s as we continue further through the weekend. That's thanks to a cold front that comes through Saturday into Saturday night. Still seeing a little in the way of rain chances as we look ahead to Thursday, Friday time frame. But as we get into Friday night and the weekend, we do see a couple shower, thunder shower opportunities building into parts of the state. Right now, it looks like the better chances for further eastern Montana. This is meteorologist Paul Trombley for Yellowstone Public Radio.
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It's the classic tale of puppet meets girl. Girl doesn't give puppet the time of day. Girl instead falls in love with tall, dark, handsome puppet, who eventually chops off the head of little guy puppet. The story of Petrushka, and in it, the crowd is a little freaked out to see the hero lose his head. The wizard who brought the little puppet to life reminds the crowd that, hey, he was only a puppet made out of wood after all. At the end of the story, though, when the spirit of Petrushka is seen hovering over the stage, the wizard is terrified. Another great example of why puppets are just flat-out creepy. Igor Stravinsky's Petrushka Ballet captured the whimsy and the